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1: 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Madonna dominated this year's MTV Video Music Awards, winning 7 awards. How incredible was that? Her throwback hit, Bo, plays this hour.

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10: 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Their hits are playing this hour on Nova Throwbacks.

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of your favourite throwbacks. Yeah. Each day, start your morning with the Noughties at 9. Since you've been gone. Then for your lunch break. It's the 90s at noon. Baby, one more time. And tonight, catch Nova Boy

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8: 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I recently found out that some people can be sensitive to the A1 protein, commonly found in ordinary milks, whereas A2 milk comes from cows that are specially selected to produce milk that's naturally free from the A1 protein. 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

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The hottest country hits non-stop live here. From Ella Langley to Morgan Wallen to Taylor in her classic country era, and now. I loved you, came back when it mattered, I saw you. Nova Fresh Country has the biggest.

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your favourite throwbacks. Yeah. Each day, start your morning with the Noughties at 9. Since you've been gone. Since you've been gone. Then for your lunch break. It's the 90s at noon.

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But I loved you, came back when it mattered, I saw you. 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
11: 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I think that new food's really working for her, actually.
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0: to Nova. 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

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From Ella Langley to Morgan Wallen to Taylor in her classic country era, and now. But I loved you, came back when it mattered, I saw you. 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

of your favourite throwbacks. Yeah. Each day, start your morning with the Noughties at 9. Since you've been gone. 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Then for your lunch break. Hey, hey. It's the 90s at noon. Hey, baby, one more time. And tonight, catch Nova.

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0: Nova's getting naughty. 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
1: It's Mr. 305 checking in for the remix. You know they had that 75 Street Brazil. 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